You know, we'll blues singers, we'll travel late at night, try to reach our destination. 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
1: But you're so high.
0: Oh man, you know I ain't high.
1: But you're so high.
0: I just take a little bit every now and then.
1: But you're so high.
0: Man, you ought to be ashamed of yourself.
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0: 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I'm just drinking.
1: But you're so high.
0: 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I done told y'all I ain't drunk, man. Why y'all do this like that? Yeah, I just had it fun, man.
1: But you're so high.
0: What? Oh, no, I'm not.
1: Stay drunk all the time.
0: Man, I don't know why y'all talk about me like that.

0: Thank you too. Now let's have a little drink.
1: Just me and you.
0: I don't care what the people are thinking. I ain't drunk. I'm just drinking.
2: But you're so high.
0: Who, me? I ain't high, man.
2: But you're so high.
0: Why y'all talk about me like that?
2: But you're so high.
0: You gotta mind your
2: stay
0: business,
2: son.
0: You ought to watch yourself, too. You don't understand what I'm saying. I want to tip you, baby, before I go. I'll be back tomorrow night and drink some more. I don't care what the people are thinking. I ain't drunk. I'm just drinking.
2: But you're so high.
0: Oh, no, you're the one drunk. Look at your eyes, man.
2: But you're so high.
0: Don't you tell my lady now.

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1: Harry's Blues. The Way Up North. 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
2: 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We kennen twee cd's van hem. 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
4: Born in Memphis, raised in Mississippi. But it's all, you know, it's still the Delta soil, you know. I think from Memphis south, anything from Memphis south, you can consider Mississippi.
3: Yeah. It's all almost the frontier.
4: Yeah.
3: I read somewhere that you give some information to people who come in the
4: Delta. I used to work and do film work before, the music started. I started playing more. I worked on, a couple of the John Grisham movies that were filmed in the state, Time to Kill, and some of those. Did like locations and stuff for them.
3: And you were yourself from a family who has soil or something?
4: Yeah, it's a couple of generations, two generations removed, but yeah.
3: Yeah.
4: Alan Lomax actually did some recordings.
3: Uh-huh. He did? Yeah,
4: yeah, in the, like 1941, yeah, I believe.
3: He wrote that great book, The Land Where the Blues Began.
4: Yeah.
3: I think it's a great book.
4: Yeah.
3: But they got your number from the Blues Museum, I think. And Jim McLean,
5: Jim O'Neill.
3: Jim O'Neill, is he still...
4: Moved to Kansas City.
3: He's moved?
4: Yeah.
3: His Steakhouse isn't there anymore.
4: Well, the building, but there's nothing.
3: He's gone.
4: Mm-hmm. Mm.
3: Uh-huh.
4: Yeah. Wow. It's kind of a sad state of the blues around here. It's like before, the politicians got involved, the blues industry around here was thriving and alive and well, and now politicians have gotten involved, and it's people like Jim O'Neill and some of the other blues acts, they've gotten out of here,
3: Yeah.
4: It's strange,
3: They don't want to do nothing with them.
4: Politics and blues don't mix. Yeah. Not at all.
3: Uh huh.
4: When that happens, blues starts getting too respectable, I think.
3: Yeah. That's a good quote. Yeah. You see a lot of things disappear. I mean, in Memphis, like Pee Wee, it's not there anymore. It's a rock cafe or something. What's that? Is that because the white guys are speculating with the ground or new buildings or what?
4: No, I think one reason why blues came from out of this, you know, soil and this because people were left alone. I mean, they didn't, you know, you see there are no shopping malls, there's nothing to do, so the only thing you could do was make music and make your own music, you know, and not a whole lot of outside influences, and I think that's why it became what it is. But then, like I said, here in the last year, 2 years, politicians see the popularity of it and they want to jump on the bandwagon, and it's just gotten too, you know, there's too many fingers in the pie, you know, so to speak.
3: But Memphis also, I mean, a couple of friends of mine were in Memphis and on Beale Street, and they say it's a kind of tourist industry right now.
4: It's Beale Street is like Bourbon Street in New Orleans.
3: Yeah, we've been there,
4: I mean, if you want to find real jazz in New Orleans, you don't go to, you know, Bourbon Street, you go out in the suburbs. Exactly.
3: But what's a good place in Memphis to go for blues music anyway?
4: There's a couple of places off of South Main that are Ernestine and Hazel's. That's the real deal.
3: Yeah. Ernestine and
4: Hazel's. It's about two blocks south of Beale Street.
3: Uh-huh. Ernestine and Hazel's.
4: Yeah. It's on the corner. It's I think Calhoun is South Main and Calhoun, I think, is it's right near the Amtrak, right near the train station.

0: Jack's Country Grocery van John Mohead. 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
0: 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Dat was, dat was ook wel duidelijk.
1: Ik kwam van Bergen, dus.
2: I wasn't expecting company.
0: No, so no. No problem.
2: I'll have to forgive.
3: Oh, it's pretty cool inside.
4: Yeah, this is what we were looking for.
3: Yeah.
2: You can't come in?
4: Turn this off.
3: Turn off. Yeah. Oh, yeah. And
2: this is
3: pretty cool here.
2: Yeah. This is, if you can make it like this.
3: Yeah.
2: Hey, that's beautiful. That's beautiful.
5: It's called a Murphy bed. That's
3: a Murphy bed.
2: This is beautiful.
3: Yeah.
2: Thank you. Yeah, that's pretty old, isn't it?
3: But is this a real old shack?
5: Yes, it's from the 1920s. When I got it, it was insulated with newspaper on the walls to keep the wind out and mosquitoes. And as I took the newspaper off, I got down to 1920s. And as recently as 1981, someone lived here because there was 1981 on the top layer.
2: And can you rent it or what?
5: No, I bought it and had it moved here.
2: You had it moved here?
5: Yeah.
2: It was somewhere else?
5: It was about 12 miles. Is that north?
4: Yeah.
5: 12 miles north of here.
2: Uh-huh.
5: And it had 2 rooms, just this one and one long room back there. Took down this wall and made a little bathroom over here and a kitchen. So it's pretty self-contained.
4: Yeah.
2: Be about what people used to live in.
4: Right? Yeah, exactly.
3: Whole families.
4: Yeah.
3: Whole families are living here.
2: Yeah, we saw that the muddy cabin over there, but it's gone, isn't it? They took it away. What?
4: There again, you know, the politicians and the blues, took it on tour.
2: Yeah.
4: You know, House of Blues have taken it on tour. I think it's supposed to come back next year or something.
2: Yeah, it's ridiculous to do on tour.
4: I know. Tommy and I ride together. He's got a song on the last CD we did, and then we've got another one on the new one that's going to come out this summer.
5: Let's go look at the other shack. I'll show you that in the commissary. I got the key to the commissary.
2: Uh-huh.
3: Okay. Is there still original blues music around here in the Delta?
4: There is some. It's more R&B influenced than. You know, Willie Foster's, he's last of, you know, a breed, and there's not many more like him. Most of the new blues is more, you know, Tyrone Davis, Johnny Taylor type R&B influenced blues. You know, Lonnie Pitchford, who was a great acoustic blues player, he died last year.
2: He was not that old, I think.
4: No, he was 35, 36.
2: He made it for a rooster, I think.
4: Yeah, Jim O'Neill. And
2: yeah,
4: there's some more material because I engineered it that he did right before he died, and I don't know who's going to release that, but there's...
2: And the Rooster isn't there as well anymore?
4: It's not, no, in Clarksdale, no.
2: He took it with him?
4: Kansas City.
2: Yeah.
4: Kansas City.

Baby, way up in Dundee. Yes, I told a man, baby, way up in Dundee. Well, you can go out on Mr. Howard Stovall, please. He got all the bus clover you need. Well, now to read that love. That old Stovall is from so well. Yeah, now to read that love. That old Stovall is from so well. Well, now you know we have a plenty of money, and we never be.

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God said, no. Abe said, what? God said, you can do what you want, Abe, but next time you see me coming, yeah, you better run. Abe said, where you want this killing?

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So he asked poor Howard, where can I go? And Howard said, there's only one place I know. And Sam said, tell me quick, man, I gotta run.

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Yeah, you're right. 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